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2: My physical frame is celebrating cause I made it. Recorded through life, some garlic like fame created. Got round 365 days annual plus up. Instead of saying fuck.

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1: 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So tell me, my man, you nervous in the service?
2: Not really.

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Ready if I'm 5 to 7, I'll be your voice, you know. 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

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Hold on to the light. Well, if I take a picture, could I stop it in its tracks? I know there's nothing I can do to bring it back.

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Hey, Missy. You believe this girl? Misdemeanor. Missy, misdemeanor.

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0: 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If you're gonna try to make it right, you're surely gonna end up wrong.
1: Wrong, wrong, wrong, wrong.
0: Oh, well, shut the door.
2: Ah!
0: It's only 8:45, isn't it, right? I know where the mirror's edge is inside of your heart. But she didn't play a doll tonight. I know where the razor's edge is inside of your heart.
1: Motown.
0: It's not even 5 feet. Well, if you're gonna make it right, you're surely gonna end up wrong.
1: You don't look like Marvin the Vandellas.
0: Oh, she's gonna start it all over again. Somebody get her out of here. Electricity comes from other planets.
1: Ooh. It's not that bad a solo. 4 times.
0: Oh!
1: It's pretty together.
0: You can't stay here. Yes,
1: I can. I can talk to myself this way.
0: Lock the door this time.

0: you're surely gonna end up wrong. All the whole mess start again. Well, New York buildings are very high and not at all offensive. Lock the door. Gonna carry on at infinite length, my dear. The Pope in the Silver Castle.
1: Is that awful?
2: Hey,
0: oh, that's fine. That's
2: you
0: it.
2: Want a booth?

summertime. Sebi and J-Lo made the beat. Henry slapping the boss.